0: 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Are you with me? Are you with me?
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0: 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He's choosing Texas, I can
1: 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Radio Kapris.
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0: 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I won't call on you at all.
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2: Let's get the party started. See you in the bar, you was hardly talking. That's when I knew that your heart was scarring. 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Like, wait, babe, let me off.

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1: Hey, what's up? It's Khalid.
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1: 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Radio Kapris.
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